Last night I was laying down. 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I heard Papa tell Mama. 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

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He said, what is happening? What's happening?

0: 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The Addams Family.
1: Neat. 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
1: that I love you.
0: Had to call you at the crack of dawn and list the times that I've been wrong.

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Because, you know, you can say, oh, man, you can cry about the other 364, man. But you're going to lose that one day, man. And that's all you got. You got to call that love, man. That's what it is, man. If you got it today, you don't wear it tomorrow, man. Because you don't need it. Because as a matter of fact, as we discovered on the train, tomorrow never happens, man. It's all the same fucking day, man. So you gotta, when you wanna hold somebody, you gotta hold them like it's the last minute of your life. You gotta hold.

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That. 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I can do it. Mm-hmm. Take it. It's just things that you don't want. I can use them. Meg can use them. We can do something with them. We'll make something out of them. Mm-hmm. Make some money out of them, at least.

0: I saw some stuff in your yard. 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
1: Oh, Meg, don't be rude.
0: Or not.
1: They might need it. And if you don't want it, we'll take it. If you don't want to give it to us, we keep walking by. Keep going, we're not tired, but got plenty of places to go. 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In the west.

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1: Aqui você ouve o que resiste ao tempo e a modismos. 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
2: That's it.
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6: This morning, I had another talk with the German Chancellor, Herr Hitler. 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
9: We shall prove ourselves once more able to defend our island home, to ride out the storm of war, and to outlive the menace of tyranny. We shall go on to the end. We shall go on to the end. We shall fight in France. We shall fight on the seas and oceans. On the seas and oceans. We shall fight with growing confidence and growing strength in the air. We shall defend our island. We shall defend our island, whatever the cost may be. We shall fight on the beaches. We shall fight on the landing grounds. We shall fight in the fields and in the streets. We shall fight in the hills. We shall never surrender.
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fight on the seas and oceans. We shall defend our island, whatever the cost may be. We shall never surrender.

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He was looking for a soul to steal. He was in a bind because he was way behind and he was willing to make a deal. When he came across this young man sawing on a fiddle and playing it hot, and the devil jumped up on a hickory stump and said, "Boy, let me tell you what. I guess you didn't know it, but I'm a fiddle player too. And if you'd care to take a dare, I'll make a bet with you. Now you play pretty good fiddle, boy, but give the devil his due. 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
1: 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Looky on a Black Betty, Bam-ba-lam. 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Jump down, Black Betty, Bam-ba-lam. 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Black Betty had a baby, Bam-ba-lam. Black Betty had a baby, Bam-ba-lam. 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Jump steady, Black Betty, Bam-ba-lam. Jump steady, Black Betty, Bam-ba-lam. Look at yonder Black Betty, Bam-ba-lam. Look at yonder Black Betty, Bam-ba-lam. Oh, Black Betty, Bam-ba-lam. Oh, Black Betty, Bam-ba-lam. Little thing went blind, Bam-ba-lam. A little thing went blind, Bam-ba-lam. I said it wasn't none of mine, Bam-ba-lam. They said it wasn't none of mine, Bam-ba-lam. What about it, Black Betty, Bam-ba-lam. What about it, Black Betty, Bam-ba-lam. Oh, Black Betty, Bam-ba-lam. Oh, Black Betty, Bam-ba-lam. Look at yonder Black Betty, Bam-ba-lam. Jump steady, Black Betty, Bam-ba-lam. Run yonder Black Betty, Bam-ba-lam. Turn around, Black Betty, Bam-ba-lam. Eh, Black Betty, Bam-ba-lam. Eh, Black Betty, Bam-ba-lam. Look at yonder Black Betty, Bam-ba-lam. Run around, Black Betty, Bam-ba-lam. Jump down, Black Betty, Bam-ba-lam. Turn around, Black Betty, Bam-ba-lam. Eh, Black Betty, Bam-ba-lam. Eh, Black Betty, Bam-ba-lam.
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0: 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That you're mine. 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
1: Próximo programa.
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1: That.
0: You sure you don't want it, man? I can use it. Mm-hmm. Take it. It's just things that you don't want. I can use them. Meg can use them. We can do something with them. 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

0: I saw some stuff in your yard. 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
1: Oh, Meg, don't be rude.
0: Or not.
1: They might need it. And if you don't want it, we'll take it. 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

0: 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I wanna play house with you.
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2: 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Jones.
3: 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John Paul Jones.
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1: Ladies and gentlemen.
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5: Hello, I'm Johnny Cash.
6: Hello, I'm Johnny Cash, and I'm glad to be

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1: Ladies and gentlemen.
2: Ladies and gentlemen.
3: Ladies and gentlemen.
4: Ladies and gentlemen.
5: Ladies and gentlemen. You and you.
6: Not you.
5: I'm talking about you.
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8: Drummer Ginger Baker, bassist Jack Bruce, and guitarist Eric Clapton, the Cream.

now you do what they told you. And now you do what they told you. And now you do what they told you. And now you do what they told you.

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And now you do what they told you. And now you do what they told you. And now you do what they told you.

you do what they told you. Now you do what they told you. Now you do what they told you. Now you do what they told you.

do what they told you. And now you do what they told you. And now you do what they told you. And now you do what they told you.